I've come a long way. I've seen how you were. There's so much goodness and grace, much more than my deserve, 'cause I know who I am.

Oh, yes. Lord, we just continue to celebrate you. We worship you not only with our mouths and with our hands clapping and feet dancing, but Lord, we even worship you on our instruments tonight. Oh, yeah.